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0: fan di Facto. At the light, state and one at with Mary, Adam, Charles, Henry, George, Tom, Mary, Adam, Charles, Henry, George, Tom, Black Mustang. 2042.
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0: 573.
3: 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I'll have a 66 in the rear. It appears to be like a vacant business.
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0: Hey, it's your ceiling vent, so I'm dripping. 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Yikes. 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Do we know if he's licensed, or does he just own a ladder?
1: 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We know homes. 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
0: Just want to advise you, we are holding a 10-6 at 620 South Cleveland Avenue, CVS. Caller was a customer advising a car was parked in the white hash marks of the handicap spot. And then we also just got a 16 at Sheets, the regular perpetrators.
1: Roll call is clear. You can dispatch them.
0: 22-3. Five 541, copy at 10-6 at 620 South Cleveland Avenue, CVS.
1: 41, good.
0: 620 South Cleveland Avenue at CVS. Caller advised the car was parked in the white hash marks of the handicap spot. 12 is going to be John Adam Sam 5304 on a silver Camry.
1: Copy.
0: 608-577, copy of 16 at 800 First Park, Bow Sheets.
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0: 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King Union King 3296. 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
0: 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JSU 3398 on a gray Toyota.
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1: Yep.
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0: On Cleveland Air Cooper, Henry George Henry 8646. Henry George Henry 8646. Is that black Chevy SUV?
1: 2354.
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0: 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Yeah, Hoff Woods Park here with King Paul Williams 5115 KPW 5115 on a blue Toyota.
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1: 1241. There's a concealed carry.
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0: 1236.
2: 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Clear from Meridian.
0: Yeah, cool.

0: Yeah, traffic.
1: You can disregard. I just pulled up on a stop here with Janelle at Polaris Woods. I'll be good for.
0: I got it.

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1: 120.
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0: 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Loud music. 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

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Medic Run, Medic 111, Engine 111, 333, South Knox Street, on a syncopal episode. 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
0: There's car alarms that are going off. Someone might have been going through it. I didn't see anyone, but the window is out. 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
1: So,

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1: 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We don't have any description.
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1: Here, quick, comes back to that address.

0: 4186. Is there any neighborhoods down this way you need help with?
1: I need to jump back over Jack Ridge and check the east side or the west side of it.
0: Copy.

0: 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About the same thing. Silver Ford SUV.
1: I have a description of a suspect vehicle.
0: Okay, firm. Black male, silver Ford SUV, 1216 Three Forks Drive North is on 911 right now. I copy the stop on Sunbury from that neighborhood.
1: 94 Mass Sunbury, Walnut, coming up right behind 608.
0: Okay, looks like a bunch of juveniles is all they got. One male black is the only description.
2: Group 41, they're probably going to go down to Leafland and Spagnuolo.
1: Did they see him turn on to Sunbury already?
0: Caller actually followed them with his Black Ford Fusion. We're trying to get a better location.
1: I got a small Ford SUV heading out now. Trying to get cloaked
0: in. Also, we have a black Ford Ford SUV.
1: Yeah, 41, I never got a chance to signal and they blacked out there southbound, heading towards 161.
0: Perfect.

0: Hey, so it's the call on 3-4. Did they ever break into anything there?
1: Yeah, they did attempt to break into the caller's car there. I'm not sure if they got anything. He's returning to 1216 3 Forks Drive North.
0: Yeah, back over there again.
1: Okay.

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1: I'm sorry, it's 507-0507.

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0: Same one we get every day, 460 Polaris Parkway on an 8A Berg entry exit back hallway.
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1: Five, eight, nine.
0: Car six, roll call.
1: Whatever. 611.

0: 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Good. That back door is still unsecured. If we have a phone number that we can call.
1: We don't have a key holder for that.
0: Okay then. Okay.

0: on it. Myself and 120 will be in service. 121 is going to be out of service, and we are going to be in vehicle 21.
1: Perfect.

Auto accident. Engine 112, 112 rescue 111. 270 northbound in the area of Route 3. Motorcycle accident, possibly off one of the ramps. Engine 112, 112 rescue 111. 270 northbound in the area of Route 3. The passerby reported a motorcycle accident and traveling off of one of the ramps. Seven 15.

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1: Go ahead.
0: And the CFD just put out 270 northbound to 161 eastbound, just so you know. Engine 28, Medic 61, and EMS 12.
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0: 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They're south of our district. We can all go in service.
1: Okay. 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
0: 20. Wake Drive, we're checking on the caller's wife. 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She doesn't have health problems, but he has not heard from her since last night, and she's not answering her phone.
1: Turning around.
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0: Cleveland and Maine is going to be northbound on Cleveland. I have an erratic driver in a gray four-door with a black door. They just turned into the Kinder Care lot.
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Information for all stations coming on the air. Mount Carmel East and Ohio Health Pickerington are on diversion. Mount Carmel East and Pickerington on diversion. And St. M's reporting the right lane in their ER turnaround is blocked. And only one lane through for the medics at this point. 802.

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1: Yeah.
0: 1118 Blue Heron Drive, two of the callers' cars were entered overnight, sometime between 10 p.m. and this morning. There's money missing from their 2015 GMC Terrain. Both were in the driveway.
1: You're clear.
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0: 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It doesn't look like they're busting windows.
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1: 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I can surf that way if you need it.
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1: No, I guess I can swim back to 29 and get it.
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0: 8th Street in front of Red Roof with King William Boy 9096. 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
0: Turning into Chase off of Cleveland Avenue with Henry Lenton Young, 4879 on a black Volkswagen.
1: Eight 55.

0: 592. He had a different 12 he had in his glove box. It's King Frank Young 9708, KFY 9708.
1: Yes, sir.
0: Can you tell me who that comes back to?
1: Thompson Zollers?

0: Rogue came in at
1: 9:01. Interesting. Did they give you what type of signal it was?
0: Fire alarm southeast.
1: That's interesting. Thank you. That'll end our test.

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1: Go ahead.
0: We just had another call of a vehicle that was entered, no damage, nothing taken, over on Wedgwood Terrace.
1: Copy.
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0: 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No damage. They are still checking. If anything is missing, it's going to be over on landing loop.
1: Copy.
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Fire engines 112 and 113, ladder 111, battalion 111. 4140, Executive Parkway, Hondros, and First Floor Smoke Detector. Engines 112 and 113, ladder 111, battalion 111. 4140, Executive Parkway at Hondros, and a fire alarm against First Floor Smoke Detector. Get a fire ground 926.

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0: Okay. And just so you know, we're going to, let's take a lift assist in on Colony.
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1: All right, go ahead.
0: Yeah, we're getting a list assist on Colony. You guys want that stacked on you? You want 113s to come down and get it?
1: Stand by. 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
0: Put you on the scene, 100s.
1: 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We'll be investigating, and then we'll head right over to the lift.
0: Okay.

0: Westerville from Inch 112. We're clear of the fire alarm. We're going to the lithosis.
1: Six thirteen,
0: go ahead.
1: Hey, are you still in the area with that kit?
0: Hey, sir, I can come back up.
1: Copy, I'm 467. We got footage of this one. He barehanded it, so.

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1: And you copy, Mark Bansy.
0: 937.

information for all stations and companies on the air. There are no hospitals diverting, and St. Anne's ER lanes are both open. Nobody on diversion. St. Anne's is clear, 10 of 7.

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0: We have another car broken into on Blue Heron.
1: I'll head up that way in a minute. IT's working on my car.
0: Copy. Call takers putting the information into the original call for Blue Heron since we still have it open.
1: You're clear.
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0: 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This one will be for a return PS, if you can take that one.

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1: 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I'll be in the hot to that call.
0: 1034.

Reception's going to be from Medic 112 Engine 11250 East Rock Road. This is Walmart on a seizure. Patient's going to be in the toy department. Medic 112 Engine 112 50 East Rock Road at the Walmart on a seizure. Your patient's going to be in the toy department. Your timeout, 1041.

0: 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Affirmative. 1043.
1: PD's pulling up on scene. At the end of the call, the caller said there may be some mental issues with the caller, with the patient as well.
2: Having mental issues.
1: Medica, siren coverage, just to your feet.
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1: Okay.

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1: You said the address. I was going through 1110, right?
0: Affirmative. The caller's contact information has been added to the people's home.
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1: 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On a fire alarm, engine ladder of Battalion 11, engine 113, 702, Players Parkway, Paramount Senior Living on a fire alarm, spawn on fire ground 1, 1117.

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0: 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They said it was a false alarm just caused by dust.

0: Okay, you can put all the fire trucks in service. 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
1: That's what you see.

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0: 522 Knight's Way. A little boy came into the front, and then they tried to find out who he was. 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
1: I copy him.
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2: 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See if they're missing a kid.
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0: 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They're trying to verify if it's a parent.
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520, copy on a 6, State Street in Maxtown. State and Maxtown, 5 kids on scooters going out into traffic, laughing at the cars and circling back around. 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

0: Akron, Medic 113, 730 North Spring Road, room 235E, Danbury, on injuries from a prior fall. Medic 113, 730 North Spring Road, room 235E, Danbury, on injuries from a prior fall. Respond on Westville Dispatch, 1241.
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Outside gas leak, Medic 111 going for Columbus, Worthington, Galena, and Park on a natural gas leak. Medic 111, Worthington, Galena, and Park on a natural gas leak. Stage nearby, spot on Battalion 2 fire ground, 1242.

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1: Go ahead.
0: We have a caller over on Hidden Cove reporting that her vehicle was rummaged through last night. She doesn't want to report, but said that she does have ring footage of the suspects.
1: I copy. And if you would just send me her information, and I'll give her a call.
0: Copy.
2: 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Engine medic 112, rescue 11, 5870 Westville Road, Clark gas station on an auto accident. Respond on Westville dispatch 1245.

0: 613 and 520, copy on at 1048 at 400 West Main Street, Station 111. You're on 3. At Station 111, there's an e-bike that's been left there for about a week by homeless male. I think it might be a 45. It'll be there in the bay.
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inside gas leak, 2600 Morse Road, Les Pawn Shop, on an inside gas leak. Engine 111, engine 61, engine 24, ladder 111, medic 61, battalion 111, 2600 Morse Road, Les Pawn Shop, on an inside gas leak. Engine 111, engine 61, engine 24, ladder 111, medic 61, battalion 111, 2600, Morse Road, Les Pawn Shop, on inside gas leak. Respond on fire ground 1, 1255.

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0: 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Meet with Reynoldsburg to pick up a female with a good Franklin County warrant for theft.
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2: 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We got people standing outside. 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

Austin 60 Oil Company's occupants state that they had a gas meter that was going off near their furnace or their HC or AC unit. 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

0: 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We got no readings in here. We're going to walk around a little bit more.
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one's going to be from Medic 112, NU 112, Battalion 111, 3620, Stockholm Road, on an accidental overdose. Medic 112, NU 112, Battalion 111, 3620, Stockholm Road, on an accidental overdose. PD is going to be notified. Your timeout, 1308 with Battalion 111 responding, 1308.

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0: 277 Baldwin Court, caller's Honda CRV was broken into in the driveway last night. Nothing taken or damaged. We just want to report it.
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0: 400 Altair Parkway, Suite 3100 for COPC. Caller has a protection order in Delaware County against her husband that she's separating from. Doesn't have the paperwork on her right now, but is reporting a violation of the protection order.
1: Copy.
0: 1444.

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Engine 11, going for Columbus, 9200 Worthington Road on an unconscious person. Patient will be in the fourth floor conference room. Respond 9 EMS 1, 1456.

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0: 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He would like a call first to speak with you about having a shotgun and ammo picked up for disposal.
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0: You're clear.

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1: 611.
0: Meyer 100 Polaris Parkway, you can see LP in their office to file a report on a prior theft.
1: Copy.
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Medicron, Medic Ninja 111, 363 Brown Place, room 179, Westville Senior Living on injuries from a fall. Medic Ninja 111, 363 Brown Place, room 179, Westville Senior Living on injuries from a fall. Respond on Westville Dispatch, 1532.

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0: Could you please document and put me on 614's call?
1: Hi, Bobby.

0: I have anyone looking clear out for an 8A at Marks 111 Heber Village. Thank you. It's coming in at 8A for 111 Heber Village Boulevard at Marks. It was Zone 49 receiving man door. They attempted to make four calls, were unable to make contact.
1: Copy. I'm checking on bus.
0: 1537. And 612, you can actually cancel.
1: Copy. Thank you.

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I was surrounded. 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
0: 130 East College Avenue, it's 6 e-bikes and a motocross bike. They're doing wheelies and going up and down the street.
1: Copy that.
0: 1556, I'm sorry, it's speeding and doing wheelies, and it's supposed to be going down the road and on the bike path.
1: Yeah, please.

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0: 1617.

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0: Hey, can you grab the keys to that backup canine car and meet me at the VP at South State and Heber? I'm sorry, I didn't copy that. Grab car 23. And with your FTO, come down to the BPA at South State and Heber. Your Ford key should work for it.
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0: 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It was called in by fire. It's a two-car accident just out front there.
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0: Boy Frank, Charles, Sam, Adam, Robert, repeating, Boy Frank, Charles, Sam, Adam, Robert, on a Chevy, right for next.
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0: John Victor Henry, 7266, John Victor Henry, 7266, a white Hyundai, I'm going to need 5 keys for both.
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0: 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You have Maynard's for both.
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0: 7221. 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
1: You're clear. Thank you.
0: So three, miscellaneous, North Knox Street and West College Avenue.
2: Yes.
0: Be the west, southwest side of the intersection, North Knox and West College. You also have service coming out. There's a young male at the area digging the turn on gas line off. It's possibly a 12-year-old boy called in by a passerby.

Static 111, Medic Run, 237 West Rock Road, Suite B Boy, Mount Carmel on Ill Person. Medic 111, 237 West Rock Road, Suite B Boy, Mount Carmel on Ill Person. 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

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Engine 111, 63 East Home on the left assist. Patient will be in the backyard, 1759.

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1: Good.
0: North State Street in West Maine, it's a dark gray or black Subaru. It's northbound state by the flower shop in Old Bag of Nails.
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0: 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She's on East Main Street. She is close to the fire hydrant, but she's going to stay with the vehicle until the 5-2 gets here.
1: I copy.
0: I'm good, too.
1: Okay, 06.

0: Fish 12.
1: Thanks, 12.
0: Shamrock has car 18, we'll be en route to service.
1: 18-07.
0: I'm 58.
1: Go ahead.
0: My thanks to 612, I'll be code 4 and out of service.
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I'll be on 1065 in front of 11. 1815.

0: 568.
1: Cleveland and Hannawalt. Cleveland and Hannawalt, George Union John 8468, George Union John 8468 on a Silver Nissan.
0: 1525. And there's a permanent hatch.
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1: 104 Kennebec Place East, their daughter here had a Bitcoin scam. 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
0: 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He was wondering if anybody had a patch they wanted to trade.
1: Okay. Stand by. 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
0: Copy.
1: Six, still stars one.
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Engine letter behind 111, engine 113, 855 Chillingham Drive on a smoke alarm. Engine ladder battalion 111, engine 113, 855, Chillingham Drive, fire alarm, sun on fire ground 1, 1840.

0: Engine 111 don't seem, just a three-story multifamily. Got nothing showing. We do have a waiver. We'll be out checking it out. Battalion 111 is going to have to be in.
1: Engine 111 on scene, three-story multifamily complex, nothing showing. You do have a waiver. Battalion 111 in command, 1846.

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1: Let's get a ride to room alarm again.
0: Okay, Engine 111. I'm not familiar with this. You've had this before.
1: Yeah, we can get things to Engine 111.
0: Message received, electrical situation contained type, Engine 111.
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0: Hey, there's two more that are with him right in front of the Huntington. I'm going to flip around and see if they'll stop.
1: AT-54.

Medic run, Medic Ninja 113, 730 North Spring Road, room 364, Dan Leary on injuries from a fall. Medic Ninja 113, 730 North Spring Road, room 364, Dan Leary, injuries from a fall. 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
0: I think I can locate one. 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
0: State in front of St. Paul. Paul Henry David, George Robert, PhD, GR, on a black Subaru.
1: 1906.
0: 612, I got it.
1: I copy.

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1: 599.
0: A neighbor that was calling in for 1131 Hidden Cove Court, they had a 33 taken from their vehicle.
1: And then a copy, is the owner wanting to call, or is this a neighbor?

0: I haven't gotten a call from the actual resident, the victim. The caller for this was the neighbor calling in for them. The resident of 1131, his info is in the call for you, though.
1: Perfect.

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0: 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He'd like to speak with you about getting property from the East Broadway Avenue address.
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1: 611-73.
0: 800 Hillsdown Road, Ohio Laborers Fringe Benefit. The drop is entry exit zone 127.
1: 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Six to seven three. 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

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Medic 112, 622 South Samiri Road, Ravine at Central College, apartment 106, on a medical alarm. Medic run, Medic 112, 622 South Samiri Road, Ravine at Central College, apartment 106, on an unknown medical alarm. 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